0: All People's Birthday. The celebration honours Aboriginal elders whose birth dates were never formally recorded because of displacement, missions and government policies. So July 1st became the date recorded for their birthday. The day brought together families, children and elders to celebrate with food, music and shared stories. Indooroopah Elder Jane Cheedy spoke about the elders' legacy.
1: Tell the young people to listen to your elders and to always respect your elders and be helpful towards your elders too. And, you know, yes, because we won't be here for very long. We're just here passing on our knowledge and our wisdom and our language to the younger generations coming behind us. And we've gathered here today to celebrate our elders that have been here and now have passed on. So they've left their knowledge and language and culture in with us, so we're going to be passing it on to the young people.
0: A simple date that now carries a powerful truth. Our elders are timekeepers of land, language and legacy.
2: Today's been a special day. I had the good privilege of emceeing the event and sharing in the celebrations with our old people, but also acknowledging our losses and paying deep respect to our beautiful loved ones who have now passed on.
0: That was Ngalama woman Shanine Ryan. A new sealed access road through Murujuga National Park could soon be a reality after the city of Karratha secured for the job, but the council says more money may still be needed. The road will improve access to Konzig Bay on the Burrup Peninsula after the old four-wheel drive track known as the Jump Up was closed 4 years ago. City of Karratha Chief Executive Virginia Miltrop told the ABC the design work is now well advanced.
3: The design is about 80% done, and if everything goes to plan, we would be expecting that we're going to tender in this financial year, and the city is geared up ready to deliver it.
0: A new program at Broome Primary School is helping support attendance and confidence among young Aboriginal girls. The school has launched a partnership with Shooting Stars, a program focused on social and emotional well-being for Aboriginal girls and young women. Shooting Stars Executive Officer Helen Ockerby told the ABC the strength of the program is that it is led by local Aboriginal women who know the community.
4: We've got some local Aboriginal women working for the organisation in Broome who are well connected to the community. They know what's happening in community and, you know, how to navigate and help support young people to stay connected to school through those lived experiences.
0: The head of Kalgoorlie Boulders Peak Business Group has welcomed the decision to block a new Coles supermarket in the city. The Australian Competition and Consumer Commission has used new powers to stop a new Coles supermarket being built in Kalgoorlie. Chamber of Commerce and Industry CEO Simone DeBean says the city's 30,000 strong population doesn't justify another supermarket at this stage.
5: We are pro-development when it is needed, but the Chamber doesn't think that we need a second Coles in the location that there is already an existing IGA in place to service that area. So definitely pro-development when it's needed.
0: An executive at a Midwest non-profit says an allowance boost for thousands of regional public sector workers is a step in the right direction. The state government has agreed to increase the district allowances for more than 15,000 workers in jobs in child protection, schools, healthcare and police stations. Bundiyara Aboriginal Community Corporation's Jamie Strickland says support should also go to regional non-profits.
6: We don't want them to leave behind the not-for-profit sector. Things like supporting child protection, intensive family support services, these different types of diversionary activities that happen, supporting those who are in the justice system. There's a vast range.
0: And to stay up to date with Ngata News, follow us on Instagram, like us on Facebook, or visit our website at ngatamedia.com.au. 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Lenise O'Donoghue, Ngata News.
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0: Waiba, Wandiwa, I am Lenise O'Donoghue and this is The Breakfast Show on Ngata Radio. It is Thursday the 2nd of July and it is currently 14 degrees here in Iramagari Roebourne. I'd like to acknowledge the traditional owners of the land, the Ngalama people, whose land we are broadcasting from today. Coming up on Ngata Breakfast, could changes to the NDIS make it harder for mob to get the support they need? We hear from a local Aboriginal support coordinator who says extra costs, audits and paperwork could push small community-based providers out of the sector, leaving some families without the culturally safe help they trust. Also, WA's child and youth mental health reforms are under the spotlight, with only one of 32 recommendations completed since the state government accepted them 4 years ago. We'll hear from Thomas Betts from the Kids Research Institute Australia about what that means for Aboriginal children, families and communities in regional WA. Later on in Ngata Breakfast, we're yarning about genomics, what it means, why mob need to lead the conversation and how our DNA and health data should be protected. Louise Lyons from the Indigenous Genomics Team at the Kids Research Institute joins us after this. We also hear from Injibundi Elder Jane Cheedy at the Elder's Birthday and Hemi Hinaki, a young First Nations Maori man here who also embraced the day. Over to Daniel Burden for the breakfast headlines and weather.
1: Good morning. Coming up in the news this morning, house prices have fallen in Melbourne, Sydney and Canberra, with the latest figures pointing to softer conditions in some of the country's biggest property markets. The ACCC is taking Amazon to court, alleging Prime subscribers were unfairly charged for ads on Prime Video. And Sue-Ann Hunter has officially started as Australia's first independent National Commissioner for Aboriginal and Torres Strait Islander Children and Young People. The new role will advocate for First Nations children, push governments on child protection and youth justice reform, and work to make sure young people's voices are heard in decisions that affect them. And now to the weather. Across the Kimberley today, it's mostly sunny and warm. Rubibi Broome is headed for 29. Derby will reach 30, while Kununurra, Fitzroy Crossing and Warman are the warmer spots, all around 32 to 33 degrees. And to the Pilbara, clear skies and sunshine right across the region. Headland is heading for 28. Papunya, Marble Bar and Iramagaru, Roebourne are both reaching 27 today. Karratha's heading for 26. It'll be a bit cooler inland with Jundamunna, Tom Price, reaching 21 and Newman topping out at 20. That's your Kimberley and Pilbara weather for Thursday, July 2. 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
0: Welcome back to Ngata Radio Breakfast Show. I'm Lenise O'Donoghue and it's 10 past 8. Time now for your music milestones of the day. On July 2nd, 2022, Harry Styles was number one in the UK with his album Harry's House. In 1971, Queen played their first gig with Freddie Mercury, Brian May, Roger Taylor and John Deacon together. In 1988, Michael Jackson became the first artist to score 5 US number one singles from one album, Bad. And on July 3rd, 1971, Daddy Cool's Eagle Rock hit number one on the national charts and became one of Australia's most iconic rock songs. Here's Daddy Cool, Eagle Rock.

0: Welcome back. You're with Lanice O'Donoghue on Ngata Radio Breakfast Show. It is 15 minutes past 8. Give us a call on 1300 989 505 to tell us a story you'd like to share. Changes to the NDIS are raising concerns for small Aboriginal-owned support services in regional areas like the Pilbara. Lynette O'Donoghue runs Ngalama Support Coordination, and yes, she's also my mum, helping Aboriginal people with existing NDIS plans connect with services in a way that is culturally safe, local and built on trust. But she says proposed registration and compliance changes could place a heavy burden on small providers, with extra costs, insurance, audits and administration taking time away from working directly with clients. Lynette says if trusted support workers leave the sector, some mob may disengage from the NDIS altogether, especially those who have already had difficult experiences with mainstream systems. Ngata Media's Catherine Glass spoke with Lynette about what these changes could mean for Aboriginal families, small businesses and culturally safe care in community.
1: So my name is Lynette O'Donoghue. I grew up in between Roebourne and Kalgoorlie. My dad is Wongatha from the Kalgoorlie area and my mum is Ngalama from Roebourne area.
2: Can you tell me about your business and the kind of support you provide to people in your community?
1: So my business is Ngalama Support Coordination. We provide culturally safe, you know, community-based support for Aboriginal people through support coordination. Our clients all have existing NDIS plans and we support them to navigate the NDIS and link them in with the services that they have been funded for. The heart of my work is building trust and, you know, respecting culture, supporting people in a way that honours their identity, family and connection to country. Many of my clients have experienced trauma and racism, you know, within the systems that we operate in. I think so having someone local, you know, that they know is Aboriginal, this is essential for them to feel safe and we can make sure that they have the support that they need.
2: What led you to become a support coordinator and business owner?
1: I am a social worker, long career in senior government roles, both in WA and in the NT. I returned back to Karratha for 3 years ago and I saw that a lot of the local families, you know, had fallen through the cracks. You know, the mainstream services, which are very, very limited in Karratha, that, you know, didn't understand our culture, our communication style, or the realities of, you know, the responsibilities of being in Aboriginal families. So I wanted to create a service where mob could feel safe, respected and understood. I think it's vital, you know, for Aboriginal people to have access to preferably Aboriginal support workers, if not, you know, culturally competent support workers, you know, who understand their culture and their community. I think cultural safety isn't just a like something that's nice to have. It's really the difference between, you know, the client engaging, you know, with the support or withdrawing completely from supports.
2: The government's making changes to the NDIS system. Some changes are starting earlier and then some to come later down the track. What do you think of these changes that will be coming into effect in July?
1: When I first heard about the proposed registration changes, it's been an ongoing thing since I've been involved in NDIS, supporting families under NDIS. It's got to be the constant ongoing changes. The new changes that they're proposing, I kind of felt shocked and a bit worried. My immediate reaction was concern for my clients and especially those who rely on their, you know, the support workers that they have.
2: And how will these changes affect you as a support coordinator and business owner?
1: The changes will significantly affect me as a support coordinator and business owner. There's going to be a lot more increased compliance and audits and administrative requirements, which, you know, place a heavy burden on small, you know, Aboriginal-owned services. So instead of spending time with my clients or, you know, with their families or, you know, supporting them, I'll be forced to spend a lot more time on the paperwork and on systems and on regulatory processes. If support workers are not able to follow through with the registration for NDIS, they're going to have no other option than to leave the community that they're in and, find another line of work, and, which is also going to have a significant impact on the clients that they support.
2: And it will affect the culturally safe supports as well. So what does culturally safe support look like in practice?
1: Culturally safe support means meeting people where they are and respecting their identity, understanding their kinship, listening without judgment, and working in a way that aligns with community values. So it means recognising the impact of intergenerational trauma and providing support that is grounded in trust, respect, and cultural understanding. Clients that I have worked with who have Aboriginal support workers, there is a big difference in how they feel, and how supported they feel in comparison, to support workers that aren't as culturally competent.
2: Can you give me an example of how having an Aboriginal support worker has made a difference for one of your clients?
1: One of my clients who was referred to me because he refused, he was disengaged from all services due to previous bad experiences and past trauma with other services. The other services basically, they were really good at planning, we'll pick you up at this time and we'll be here at this time, and that really strict support structure didn't fit in well with his, family responsibilities and how the way that his, family operated. So, I started working with him. I kind of didn't know where to start at the beginning, but I just went, just kept on meeting up with him, sitting and talking to him and, his family. So slowly building trust, and then encouraged him and his family to come and talk to one therapist, and then we, spoke to another one the following week. Just building trust and then slowly encouraging him and his family to reconnect with, his health services, with therapists, and, supporting him to continue participating in community events. So, a mainstream service had tried for 12 months before I became involved. And even though it took me a while, I think the cultural connection and going at the family's pace made all the difference.
2: If these changes go ahead as proposed, what's your biggest concern?
1: My biggest concern is that Aboriginal people will lose access to culturally competent and safe support. The reforms risk replacing trusted relationships with not as competent service providers who have their own rigid systems that do not understand or meet, the client needs and family needs and community needs.
0: Wajiwalo, that was my mum, Lynette O'Donoghue from Ngalama Support Coordination, speaking with Ngata Media's Catherine Glass about concerns over NDIS changes. She says cultural safety is not just a nice extra. It can be the difference between someone accepting support or walking away from the system completely. Her message to government is that reform needs to protect Aboriginal-led community-based services so the people already facing the biggest barriers are not left with fewer places to turn. And here's a song for you, Mum. We're very proud of you.

0: beautiful from Tess Vapani. You're back with Lanisa O'Donoghue on Ngata Radio Breakfast Show. It is now 28 minutes past 8. In Roebourne, July 1st is known by many as Old People's Birthday, a special day honouring Aboriginal elders whose birth dates were never formally recorded. For many elders, birthdays were remembered by place and story rather than paperwork and milli-milli shared by displacement, missions and government policies. Ngata Media spoke with Injibundi Elder Jane Chitty about the legacy of elders and why this day remains so important.
1: I'm enjoying the day very much because it's a beautiful, beautiful maybe winter's day, but yes, the day is awesome. And just sitting here under this tent, seeing all the people gathered here and coming together to celebrate our elders' birthday.
2: Absolutely. The atmosphere is coming alive this morning. Is there anything you're looking forward to today?
1: Well, I'm looking forward to the dancing, the ngunda, and eating kangaroo tail from the coals.
2: Oh, yeah, I can see it. Yes. It is smelling lovely, isn't it? And what would you like our younger people and listeners to know about respecting elders?
1: I'd like to just to tell the young people to listen to your elders and to always respect your elders. Be helpful towards your elders too, because we won't be here for very long. We're just here passing on our knowledge and our wisdom and our language to the younger generations that are coming behind us. And we've gathered here today to celebrate our elders that have been here and now have passed on. So they've left their knowledge and language and culture with us. So we're going to be passing it on to the young people.
2: Fantastic. And I see a lot of elders here today.
1: Yes.
2: Why is it important for our community elders to support one another?
1: I reckon it's very important because it keeps the elders' minds connected. And if, you know, if all the elders come together and just be talking to each other, so that keeps us feeling wanted and connected.
2: Today, we're celebrating Juju in honour. Do you have anything to share with family and friends?
1: Yes, I would like to say my condolences to Juju, Ngaluma Elder, and to Juju, who passed this week, Injibundi Elder, and a lady from the Yandina Old People Home, Ngaluma Elder too, and the young people, the three young people who have passed. So I'd like to, you know, pass my condolences on to the families.
2: Thank you. That's so respectful. And I just wanted to ask as well, is there a little bit of wisdom that you'd like to share with our listeners?
1: Well, I'd just like to say that I hope all the people that are gathered here today on the reserve be listening and standing as one, listening to each other, standing together, respect each other and learning together on this day.
0: We also hear from Hemi Hanaki, a young First Nations Maori man here who also embraced the day.
3: We're here at the Elders' Birthday on the old reserve just across the river. This is where the people were put to be outside of the main town back in the day, but it still holds a lot of significance in this area for the people here in Ngalama and Injibundi people. We have the Elders' Birthday every year to celebrate them because they were born in a time, most of the 60s, where 1964, our people here were recognised as flora and fauna in the Act. After that, they were finally recognised as human beings. But they realised they didn't have any birth certificates or any dates. So we've made 1st of July, the start of NAIDOC week, the Elders' Birthday here in Itamagadu. And it's been a great day.
0: Old People's Birthday continues to be a powerful day of recognition in Roebourne, honouring elders, their stories and the strength they have carried for future generations. My brother also shares this birthday on the July 1st. He requested this song from Lee Kernaghan, Boys from the Bush.

0: That was Lee Kernaghan, Boys from the Bush, and Mum Lynette O'Donoghue put that birthday request song on for Ethan Whippy, who is 35 yesterday, getting juju. So if you'd like to request a song here on Ngata Radio, please give us a call, 1300 989 505. We'd love to hear from you. Welcome back. You're with Lanisa Donoghue, Ngata Radio Breakfast Show, and it is 24 minutes to 9. Families across WA are still waiting to see real change in the child and youth mental health system. A recent Auditor General report found the reform program has no credible plan or pathway on its current trajectory, and only one of the 32 recommendations have been completed since the state government accepted them 4 years ago. Ngata Media spoke with Thomas Betts, a proud Menang and Wurundjeri Noongar man and a project officer with the Healing Kids, Healing Families team at the Kids Research Institute Australia. He says the system still has a long way to go when it comes to cultural safety, early support and building trust with Aboriginal families. Wandiwa Weba, Thomas, would you introduce yourself to our listeners and what it is you do at the Kids Research Institute of Australia?
1: Yeah, my name's Thomas Betts. I am a proud Menang and Wurundjeri Noongar man, and I am a project officer at the Kids Research Institute, part of the Healing Kids, Healing Families team. We're a team that's looking at improving cultural safety within mainstream mental health services, but also my role supports all Aboriginal projects and looking at how we can embed culture in that research process and support services to look at working with Aboriginal people.
0: For families listening this morning, what does this report tell us about the state of mental health support for children and young people in WA?
1: So I guess the report, what it tells us is that services aren't currently culturally safe for our mob, and that, you know, certain aspects are not being met when it comes to providing care to our mob.
0: So the Auditor General says the reform program has no credible plan or pathway on its current trajectory. How serious is that finding?
1: Very serious, because we need credibility in those systems, and we need, you know, systems that are actually going to create change and positive outcomes for our mob, and currently that's not happening, and it's pretty damning to see that there isn't anything in place.
0: One of the 32 recommendations has been completed since the state government accepted them 4 years ago. What does that mean for young people who need their help right now?
1: I think it means that system's broken, and it means that young people can't actually to access mental health services and be confident that they're going to get the help that they need.
0: The report also goes on to say that some progress has been made in acute and crisis care, but not broader system change. But are we still waiting until children are in crisis care before they get support?
1: I would say that, yeah, the majority of children are in crisis when they actually access services, and that's really not good enough. As you know, the reform was meant to shift the system towards early intervention, but it hasn't done that.
0: So from your work and what you do with young people and families and mob, what are the biggest gaps in the system do you see at the moment?
1: So, yeah, there's a lot of gaps, and I guess, you know, access, cost, cultural safety is a huge one, and also that stigma of getting support and accessing support. But I think it all comes down to trust, and I think that's the biggest thing, is our families don't trust the system, and it's built on, you know, historically services haven't had the best interest of our mob in mind, and it still doesn't feel like that's there. And so I think services have a lot of work to do to build that trust with mob and community, work on stigma of mental health. So there's a lot of education that needs to happen for our mob too, but services working a lot closer with community to, you know, build that trust and relationship.
0: What impact does the slow reform progress have on our regional and remote families, like especially places where we are in Irumaguri-Roban, in the Pilbara and Kimberley, where services can already be hard to access.
1: Yeah, 100%. I think it has a significant impact more so on those regional areas. And, you know, a lot of work needs to be done to improve the access to services and, you know, even thinking about cultural safety. What does that look like for our, you know, that service sort of needs to look at those Aboriginal ways of knowing, being and doing and implementing social and emotional wellbeing approaches to care for young people, particularly in regional areas, because there is such a lack of resources and access to the right support for our young people in those areas.
0: I'm thinking of parents, I'm thinking of healthcare workers, I'm thinking of teachers, I'm thinking of people, you know, who are just in sports programs that are working besides our youth and our young people and mob every day. And, like, how can they, if they are concerned, how can they seek support for a young person with mental health concerns?
1: What does need to happen is, and we see it all too often, is people that are those touch points for young people who can see that there are concerns, getting them the relevant sort of training and upskilling them to be able to support those young people initially. And then, as I said before, that education of where the supports are, who they can go to, and, you know, really just, yeah, making a lot easier for those people to act as a bridge for those young people and get them into services. Yeah, that's what I would say, is definitely just working with them to give them the right skills to be able to support the young people in those moments.
0: And it's changing that perception, you know, like, it's a bit of a struggle even for, I guess, adults of the Aboriginal community to engage with help for mental health issues. But life is life, and, you know, we've got to change that stigma and barrier of shame to get the support for our young people as well.
1: Yeah, definitely. And it's not going to change straight away, but it is up to those systems and services to build that trust and build those relationships with community so that, you know, down the track, young people can see that services have their best interest in heart and can actually, you know, that message of people are actually trying to support and provide appropriate care continues through our community so that we know how to access services and what's right, I guess. And that's one of the things that we want to do in our projects, is we want to raise that awareness of what those rights are for people seeking support. So, yeah, I think it's really important for us to know what we actually are entitled to when we're accessing care. And services need to be a part of that. They need to work with families and show that, you know, they can be trusted, and that's going to have a ripple effect down the track. But as I said, it's not going to happen immediately. There's a lot of work that needs to be done from services.
0: Yeah, absolutely. I guess finally, what needs to happen now to get these reforms back on track before the 2031 deadline? I mean, we want some transparency and accountability with the government, but what do you think we need to do to get these reforms back on track?
1: If we want to see progress, we definitely need to have more Aboriginal and Torres Strait Islander people involved in the care for young people accessing mental health services. So, you know, services need to look at recruiting more Aboriginal people to support young people. They need to work closely with communities, and they need to look at, you know, social and emotional wellbeing approaches when supporting young people, whether that's, you know, meeting with young people out on country, or, you know, connecting them through their family and having other people involved in their care. That's really, really important. So, yeah, I guess for me it would be, you know, having more Aboriginal representation within their care, and that's really going to, you know, build that progress. Yeah.
0: That was Thomas Betts, a proud Menang, Warandi, Noongar man and project officer from the Kids Research Institute Australia, speaking with myself about WA's child and youth mental health reforms. He says more Aboriginal people need to be involved in care Services need to work more closely with communities, and young people need support before they reach crisis point. And a special happy birthday shout-out today for Regina O'Donoghue. Here is More Than My Hometown, Morgan Wallum. And if you give us a call on 1300 989 505, you can request a song or have a yarn.

0: Welcome back. You're with Lanice O'Donoghue on Ngata Radio Breakfast Show. It is 11 minutes to 9. Give us a call on 1300 989 505 to have a yarn or request a song. Now on Ngata Breakfast, we're talking about genomics, a word that can sound very scientific, but it's really about the genes we inherit from our families and how they can affect our health. Louise Lyons is an Aboriginal woman from Western Victoria and part of the Indigenous Genomics team at the Kids Research Institute. She's been working on a new podcast series called Genomics, Our Way, Community Yarns, helping make these conversations easier for mob to understand, while putting Indigenous governance, data sovereignty and community leadership at the centre.
1: Thank you, Lanice, and thank you for having me on your show today. I'd just like to start off by acknowledging all of the countries on which we're talking on today and for when people are listening, and pay my deep respects to all elders past and present. So thank you. I'm part of the Indigenous genomics team at the Kids Research Institute under Professor Alex Brown, who's an Aboriginal and Torres Strait Islander public health doctor and researcher. And we've been working in the genomic space for a number of years now.
0: Yeah, Louise, for our listeners, you know, who might be hearing this word for the first time, what is genomics in its simple terms?
1: Okay, so I'm not a geneticist and I'm not a clinician, but my role is to help support communicating our important research for community members. And I'm an Aboriginal woman from Western Victoria. I'm a Jawa woman, and so for me it's really important about how we talk about genomics when we're talking to mob and community members. So just to recap, genes, we get our genes from both our parents. So our mum and our dad give us a set of genes, and that's what we're born with. And we have 20,000 genes that sit in every single cell of our body. So when you study one or two of those genes, say for a rare disease, that's called genetics. And when we study all the genes that we have, that's called genomics. Influence traits like our height or our eye colour, but also our risk for disease. And so when we look at genomics, we often look at, you know, really complex diseases like diabetes and cardiovascular disease and cancer, and look at all the different genes that might be involved in influencing a person's risk of getting those conditions. And that's the work that we're doing. Talk about genomics and have these conversations with mob to ensure that there is Indigenous leadership in this work. It's really important that we lead our priorities and our conversations about genomics and really sit down and understand what some of the concerns might be.
0: Yeah, I can see it's really important to have these discussions around genomics with Aboriginal and Torres Strait Islander communities and listeners. But why create a podcast series?
1: Okay, so we have 43 Aboriginal and Torres Strait Islander members who form our Indigenous Governance Network, and we rely heavily on the knowledge and the wisdom and the advice that those members provide for our research. And so I guess, you know, with that in mind, we thought we'd have conversations with some of our Indigenous governance members and some of our researchers, both our Indigenous researchers and our allies who work with us, to talk about some of the topics that do come up in genomics. And we talked, I think we've got 7 podcasts, and they cover topics such as Indigenous governance and the importance of Indigenous governance, as I just mentioned, but also the importance of community engagement.
0: Wow, that sounds deadly. Genomics, you know, it sounds very scientific and complicated. How does genomics, our way, community yarns, make it easier for mob to understand?
1: Aboriginal and Torres Strait Islander people have known about genomics for thousands of years, long before Western science ever caught up. So if you think about our moiety and kinship systems, they're often based around ensuring that healthy children are born in our community, so not marrying too close. So we know Aboriginal and Torres Strait Islander people know about genomics. That's a given. But how we translate some of the more scientific terms and the research and the work that's being done in genomics needs to be, in my view, a way in which we can do that so that mob understand it. So we wanted, as I said, our community members and our researchers to really just have conversational yarns about genomics in a way that we can understand it. Some of the downsides, of course, and we talk about the pros and the cons, and we're not pushing one agenda, is that it's very, very important, and we hear this a lot with our community engagement work. People want to know that their genomic data is protected. Mm-hmm. They want to know what's happening to it. They want to know what research might be done.
0: Yeah.
1: They want to know that their DNA isn't going to be misused or mishandled in any way.
0: Mm.
1: And they also want to know what's going to happen to their specimen. So we talk about the importance for data sovereignty and governance, and that those principles or those processes are identified by Aboriginal and Torres Islander people and are led by Aboriginal and Torres Islander people, and that our job is to try and influence governments and researchers and others to listen to what people are saying they want done with their specimens and their data.
0: Yeah. So the first episode focuses on Indigenous governance. Why is it so important that Aboriginal and Torres Strait Islander people lead the decision-making in genomic research?
1: I think, to be honest, in the past, there's been some really bad research done in this country and elsewhere. As Aboriginal and Torres Strait Islander people, we're sometimes a little bit leery about research, particularly when it's not being led by Aboriginal and Torres Strait Islander people or it's not a priority from MOB. Then people are a little sceptical about what's going to happen to that research. So I think it's important, like everything, that we lead in this area, whether it's research, whether it's about data sovereignty and governance, whatever it is, we need to be at the front. Now, Indigenous governance sits at the heart of all of that. And even as Indigenous researchers, we know the importance of having community members and representatives guide and advise us on our research. We don't assume just because we're Indigenous researchers that we know how to do it. So ensuring that we get the voices from community members, from people who might have completely different views and opinions to our own, and set the priorities for our research is absolutely central to the work that we do.
0: Yeah, that's great. You know, you've done a lot of work around Indigenous data sovereignty for myself and for our listeners. In basic terms, what does that mean for our mob?
1: Innately, our sovereignty is our own. So our data is always ours.
0: Mm.
1: Our body fluids are always ours. Everything about us remains, we own everything about us. Once we give a specimen, once data is derived from a test, and when it enters into those systems that then research or analyse that data from our biospecimens, that's when we start talking about the governance of that. So what happens to it once it comes from us and we either give it away or it's taken from us? What are the important steps in place to protect it? So what do we want to see happen in that journey of research or reporting or storage or management of that data? So that's the governance side, but the sovereignty, it's innately ours.
0: And what do you hope families, health workers and communities take away from listening to this podcast series?
1: I hope that they get a better understanding of genomics, that it helps them ask more questions, that they can reach out to their local health services, have conversations about what they would like to see happen, what's important to them as families and communities. I would guide them to look at the resources that we have on the Australian Alliance for Indigenous Genomics website. There's some really good resources. And there's another group that partners with us. It's called the National Centre for Indigenous Genomics, and they're at the Australian National University. They've developed a beautiful set of resources for MOB. That talks about all the terms that we talked about today. It's in a language that MOB will understand. It's been translated into four Indigenous languages, and they hope to grow that over time. And what we would like to do is encourage MOB to look at these resources, to ask questions, and to really think about what they want to see happen in the space of genomics for them and their families and communities.
0: That was Louise Lyons from the Indigenous Genomics Team at the Kids Research Institute speaking about the new podcast series, Genomics Our Way Community Yarns. You can find more research through the Australian Alliance for Indigenous Genomics and the National Centre for Indigenous Genomics. That's all we have time for today. See you all tomorrow at 8 a.m. for our breakfast show. Now the news at 9 o'clock.
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2: You swear, I swear. You smoke, drink, do drugs. I smoke, drink, do drugs. You abuse, I learn to abuse. You listen, I listen. You look out for me, I look out for others. You stand strong, I learn how to be strong. Show me how to respect.

Harrison Peterson here from NIRS News, coming to you from the lands of the Yuggera and Turrbal peoples. A Taiwanese national will appear in court in Cairns today.

0: Instead of limiting the number of gambling ads on TV, the federal government should completely ban them. That's what independent Senator David Pocock has told the ABC.
1: This is an opportunity to actually stop the normalisation of gambling amongst Australian kids. We now know that 3/4 of Australian children think that gambling is just a normal part of enjoying sport. We should be enjoying sport for what it is, rather than just this opportunity to flog off a harmful product.
0: The Albanese government is introducing its gambling ad reforms in Parliament today. Under the legislation, gambling company ads and logos are banned on football jerseys and in stadiums. 3 gambling ads can be shown on TV every hour before 8:30 p.m. under the proposed changes. The federal government has walked back a decision to let an algorithm determine the aged care support given to older Australians, and it couldn't be overturned. Now a health bureaucrat will be able to review and overturn the decisions it makes. The change follows widespread concerns across the aged sector. Federal Aged Care Minister Sam Ray has told the ABC the government has listened to the concerns of older Australians.
2: We've listened and we've done the policy work to make sure that we get the best outcomes for older people. What this change means is that while the new assessment system is overall working well, there are outliers and there are a small number of people whose circumstances don't fit neatly into the framework.
0: Dingo killing has been banned on lands jointly managed by Indigenous groups and the Western Australian government across the state's wheat belt. The move was done to recognise the animal's cultural importance. Farmers are worried the decision will lead to livestock deaths and they now can't bait and trap and kill dingoes. WA's agricultural minister is urging landowners to have open and respectful conversation with traditional owners about dingo management. A cryptocurrency business has helped generate over $1 billion for the Trump family since Donald Trump began his second term as U.S. president. According to filed financial documents, $500 million in profit came from Trump's ties to World Liberty Financial, which was co-funded by his sons and U.S. Middle East envoy Steve Witkoff. Over $630 million came from royalties from Trump cryptocurrency, which was launched hours before his inauguration. President Trump has rejected accusations it's a conflict of interest.
3: I don't get involved in my personal. We have funds that run my money. And I purposely, I never speak to any of the people that run the money. But they're at big institutions and they invest in whatever they invest.
0: In soccer, Belgium has rallied from 2-0 down to beat Senegal 3-2 in their World Cup game in Seattle. They kicked the winning goal after being awarded a penalty in extra time.
4: And it is over. From the brink to the next round, Belgium squeezed through to the last 16.
0: That's the call of Belgium's final goal on the World Cup website. Harry Kane scored both goals in England's 2-1 win over the Democratic Republic of Congo. And now a quick look at weather across the capitals for today. Mostly sunny in Muggeridge and Brisbane with a top of 25. 23 and mostly sunny on Gadigal Country, Sydney, while it's 14 with a shower or two on Ngunnawal and Ngambri Country, Canberra. 14 with rain in Nam, Melbourne, and showers in Nipaluna, Hobart with a max of 15. A top of 15 and showers in Tandanya, Adelaide. Partly cloudy and 17 degrees in Boorloo, Perth, and mostly sunny in Garimilla, Darwin with a top of 31 degrees. And if you have a story or news you'd like to share, if there's something happening in your community that you want to let us know about, you can always send an email to news@nirs.org.au or message us on Facebook, Instagram or LinkedIn. And that's been the latest from NIRS News. Thanks for joining me.
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0: I don't even know where you're from.
1: Do you need to?
0: Well, I kind of want to get to know you. I don't know. If you come out to a show or something, I could leave a ticket for you.
1: Okay. You should do that. You should leave a ticket.
0: Where are you from?
1: Where I'm from doesn't necessarily mean that's where I'm going to be.
0: Okay. Well, then, where are you going to be?

0: Yeah, that sounds really good.
1: Thanks, buddy.
0: You all right?
1: Just ready to get back out on the road. Pretty fired up about this run. It's gonna be a good one.
0: I'll see you in the morning.
1: All right. Hey, I need you to do something for me.
0: Absolutely.
1: I need you to leave me a ticket for somebody.
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Yeah, you hear that. From my 80s rock band there. Of course, that little track again. My sweet mystery there, of course. That was a band called FM. Rock band there. They have released a 14 studio album to their date. And three of those, Indecent, Tough It Out, and 2015 Heroes and Villain, reached the UK album charts, while five of the band singles made inroads into the UK single chart. And USA there. Of course, singer-songwriter there, Cameron Hawkins there, a band called FM, with that track there, 80s. Of course, my sweet mystery.

0: You heard there from a Koori man there, R&B band. We're having a bit of different problem here. And look, Brian, bringing us to the program there. I don't want this night to end. Okay. Good morning to all there. This is around Halls Creek. We got Wilson Camp, Mullen Camp, Dinner Camp, Gardner, Middle Area, Top Area, Melbourne, Red Hill, Murraloop, Yachi Flower, Kunji, Lambo, Wongo, Linga, Frog Hollow, Coldsblow there. We got the Shire there, of course. People out in the field there. We got Job Pathway with the Desert Yacht. Language Center, Yabia, Nas. We got the Women's Hub. TAFE again. We got Jugani there. Rec Center there. We got Yalil Arts Center there. Then we got Yuriang again next door from us here. Red Hill School, Holsey Desert High School. Neil Nuggets and Child and Parent Center next door again from us. We got Stolen Generation Block there, people in the office and shop. RGA, Rampage, Homes, Corner Store, Post Office. People back home tune into their radio there. People on their car radio while they're driving around. And of course. And we got Rito's, we got the Drummer Mac there, we got Bailey's there. We got a Mikamang, what are there, Frail Age. And who else we got around here? Burlo Hostel there, we got Burks Park again. Yeah, so wherever you guys are, we tune in with me and even the Peckham listeners. Clumbrough, Waterman, Belgo, Healy. Wonky Radio, Nugunba, Loma, Kambalan, Jalbadenga, Derby, Radio Glory. I believe Warringah too, Ngara Media there. You got Magodo Country there, Robin. We got the one on point, Jarajan, Biggle Bay, Vijadenga, Jigalong, and Yandiera. Tune in with me, George, Demi, taking you up until 10 o'clock, 11 o'clock, 10 o'clock this morning. Sorry, I'll be filling in for Dad there. And apparently, he's feeling a bit sick today, so, yeah, this is standby, so I'll be taking over his show. Later on from 9 to 10, or 10 o'clock, 10 to 11, sorry. Yeah, so, yeah, bear with me. And keep me company until 11 o'clock. So, and I'll be reading some of the about what's happening around Halls Creek, too. So, yeah. Okay. It's a bit of kind of slow it down a bit here. Yeah, this is the bit of reggae here. Yeah? Lucky Dube, yeah. This is Love Me the Way I Am. The late and great Lucky Dube. This little track here. Yeah. After this, I'll be reading the weather.
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1: 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That's 1300 303 143. Authorised by the Australian Government, Canberra.
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0: Yeah, you heard from another 80s band there. Of course, Midnight Girl there. 1980 there. Of course, Crystal Sky there. Midnight Girl. Before that, you heard there from, of course, a band called B-Way, I think Queensland. Up there with Slippery. And of course, the late Lucky Dube there with that track there, Love Me the Way I Am. The late and great Lucky Dube. Okay, we're gonna read out some of the weather now. Today's community forecast for Thursday, mostly sunny and light winds. Of course, then we're going to go down to the community forecast now for Thursday. Forecast is Fijidega is mostly sunny, 27.5. Broome Airport is fog, sunny, 28. Curtin is sunny, 31.3. Coral Bay is sunny, 28.1. Derby sunny, 31.4. Dungun mostly sunny, 30.4. Fraser Crossing is sunny, 32. Holswick is late shower, 30. Clumbrook mostly sunny, 32 there. Kununurra is mostly sunny, it's 33. Curry Bay is sunny, 27.8. Lake Argyle is mostly sunny, 32. Mandorah mostly sunny, 29.8. Mount Elizabeth is sunny, 28.9. Warman is mostly sunny, 30.9. Windham is mostly sunny, it's 30. That's the weather there. The Kimberley, and of course, we have another one here. Of course, this is for the this from the Shire of Holswick again. Gym is now open. Need to renew your membership or sign up as the new members are organized as a swipe card there. Please head to the front office there. Staff can access with membership renewals and gym access information. The access the new door code. Please pop into the office so membership can be checked and updated if needed. And thank you and welcome back. Of course. And we have another one here. This is for the Holswick Blue Light. WIA, of course, the Police Community Youth Service or Center, Blue Light, NAIDOC Disco. 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Sausage sizzle and drinks provided. Prices to one. Glow stickers are provided. Those who age from 5 to 17 years, free event. On Tuesday, the 7th of July, 2026, from 6 p.m. to 8 p.m. We're at the Holswick Aquatic and Rec Center there. Basketball court, of course. And some of the few more here. This is for the... from the Shire again. This is on the show again. We are hiring senior ranger. The show Holswick is seeking a permanent full-time senior ranger to join a health and regulatory services team there. Position details are location show Wolf Creek there. Position type is permanent full-time, level is the 6th there, report environmental health coordinator there. The role involves leading range of services across the Shire, including compliance and enforcement, animal management there, litter control, patrol, can hardly see here, fire break inspection, illegal cabin matters there, emergency response. Support, court-related duties and community education. We got applications. You'll have strong leadership, communication, and a customer service skill experience. Working with Aboriginal community and knowledge of development, legalization there, and local laws. Previous range of experience in a local government setting. Too small in writing, yeah, but yeah, requirement including currency, class, driver's license, certificate in ranger techniques, A and B, regulatory offers compliance skills, one and two, I think, yep, and we also have the national police clearance. Working with children, check their pre-employment medical and drug tests. And once again, for more information or to apply, visit the Shire of Halswick website. So that's for the, we are hiring a senior ranger. They're looking for a senior ranger there, of course. And it's another one from the Shire again, with the two cases of bird flu now, confirmed in WA. Please take the following precautions. Avoid contact with sick or dead birds or wildlife. Record what you see. Report it to the emergency animal disease hotline on 1-800-675-888. 1-800-675-888. Of course. Okay, time now. It's, time is about 10 more minutes to the hour of, of course, 11, 10, I'm sorry, yeah, 49 minutes to past 9 there, and we're looking for, here's another one here, work somewhere awesome. North Regional TAFE is looking for passionate people to join our Compass on a casual or fixed term basis. If you're keen to be part of a supportive team, make a difference in your community, we'd love to meet you and pop into the Compass this week to drop off your resume and pop in for a chat about working at North Regional TAFE there. Yeah, so that's for the TAFE there. Okay. Well, here's one from the, gonna get in a track now. This is, of course, a track by. This is, a cover version of, Chris Christopherson and the, However, man, this is a version from David McGuire. This is Help Me Make It Through the Night. Tune in with me, George. Yeah, Demi taking you up till 10 o'clock.
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2: 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That's 1300 303 143. 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

Australia. There's a saying, in indigenous culture, to live in the homeland of the kangaroo, you must first understand the emu. That is what this song is attempting to try and make sense of that saying.

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1: 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That's 1300 303 143. 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

0: Yeah, Irish rock band there, of course, Nightfire there. Well, if you knew me then, there. Going back to 1984 there, taking up the album, Heart's Desire there. And of course, you heard there from Nublock there with I Am Lost. And bringing us to the program there, the Eagles there, a couple of versions, of course, Diamond Rio with Lion Eyes. Anyway, good morning to all now. 23 minutes past 10. You tune in with me, George Demi, taking up a little 11 this morning again. Taking up Dad Annabelle there and Sandy Dan from Broome there. This one is a good morning to all the Peckham listeners there. We got Clambrew, we got a Waterman there, Belgo, Ely. We got Wonky Radio there, Nukunba, Luma, Kempelan there, Jalbadenga, 6DBY Derby. We got Radio Glory, One on Point, Jarigan, Beagle Bay, Pijadenga, Jigong, Indiera. Then we got a lot of media, I think, even Warringery. Then we got listeners around Horse Creek now. We got Nixon Camp, Modern Camp, Dinner Camp, Garden Area, Middle Area, and Top Area. Then you got Milbar, Red Hill, Mudderloo, Biaji, Flower, Kunji, Lambu, Wango, Linga, Cork Floor, Frog Hollow, the Shy there, people out in the field there. We got the Job Pathway, there's a Jadja Language Center, Women's Half Day, TAFE, Chugani, Rec Center, Arts Center there, Yalil, Yuriyangi there, people in the office and shop, people out at Burlop Hostel, Burke's Park, Stolen Generation Block. People on their car radio, people at the post office, RGA. People back home and wherever you are. Tune in with me. George Demi taking you up until 11 o'clock this morning. So keep me company until the top of the hour of 11. But anyway, here's a bit of weather before getting into some more track for Thursday. Kimberley forecast, mostly sunny and light winds, of course. And Kimberley forecast here, Falls Station there, we got Bijadenga there, mostly sunny, 27.5. Broome Airport is fog, then sunny, 28. Curtin is sunny, 31.3. Connaught Bay, sunny, 28.1. Derby, sunny, 31.4. Dungunda, mostly sunny, 30.4. Fitzroy Crossing, sunny, 32. Holtrick is late shower, 30. Clambrook, mostly sunny, 32. Kununurra is mostly sunny, 33. Curry Bay, sunny, 27.8. Lake Argyle, mostly sunny. Yeah, Mandora, mostly sunny, 29.8. Mount Elizabeth Station, of course, it's sunny and 28.9. Waterman there, mostly sunny, 30.9. And Windham there is mostly sunny, it's 33. Okay, we've got some community announcements now. This is from the Job Padre here, of course. Want to find a job close to home and stay connected to your community? There are real opportunities available near you with pathways into your hands on roles where you can build skills and earn a steady income there. You could be working in the country, inland station on local roles, supporting your community in meaningful work, building skill across different industries. While working on country, stay close to home and community. Learn practical, real world skills there. Step into steady work opportunity. And our team is here to help the mob understand the pathway and get started. Have a yarn with us today and find work near you. That's the bit of update from Job Pathway there. Of course. And we got some more here. This is for the date here. The Health Wellbeing Festival is back for another year, 9th and 10th of July. Join us for two exciting days celebrating health, well-being, culture, community, connection. Enjoy live music, performance, market stall there, activities for all ages, food and much more. Held during NAIDOG Week, the festival is a time for our community to come together. celebrate culture, strengthening connection, and promote health and well-being for people of all ages. It's an opportunity to honor and celebrate the strength, resilience, and achievement of Aboriginal and Torres Strait Islander people. While enjoy our fun-filled community event, mark your calendar, spread the word, get ready for another fantastic festival for the health and well-being. More details coming soon. So, yeah. That's for the, what do you call it? The festival coming up next weekend, I believe, or the week after. And for the, for the NAIDOC for next week, and I'm going to read a few here. So, starting on Friday. This Friday is the, of course, they're having the KLC, the Language Centre Day, Kid Activity, Pancake, Paper Made at Pioneer Park. So tomorrow, of course, Friday the 3rd, the Language Centre Kids Party, Pancake and Paper, of course, made at Pioneer Park there, starting at 3 p.m. Those are the KLC Kids Party happening at the Pioneer Park, starting from 3 p.m., of course, kid activities, Pancake, Paper Made at Pioneer Park. But there's more to come, but I'll be reading that later on. So sit back, relax, keep me company until the hour of course, 11 o'clock. Okay, but it's a bit of Melbourne band, yeah? This is a bit of Deep Creek Road. If you only knew me when.
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0: Yeah, Reckless Love there with Midnight. Love was there, 1982. And Warren Haig Williams have a song there. And Melbourne band there, upcoming artist there, Deep Creek Road there. If you only knew me when. Okay, 45 minutes past. Department of Transport licensing hours is Monday to Friday from 8:30 a.m. to 3 p.m. Closed on weekends and public holiday. Please ensure you have the correct identification as per the DOT requirement. So Department of Transport licensing hours is Monday to Friday, 8:30 a.m. to 3 p.m. and close on weekends and public holidays. Once again, please ensure you have the correct identification as per the DOT requirement there. Then we get the, of course, Tuesday. We get the lunch there, of course. 7th of July there, 10 a.m. to 2 p.m. Lunch at the Elders Resident there. Once again, Mikawan Angora is host for aged and disabled people in the Shire of Wallswick with a 25-bed capacity, existed resident with day-to-day activity of all of daily living and provides a regular outing there. Mikawan Angora operates in a culturally appropriate manner. Under the guardians of Wallswick People's Church, family members are encouraged to visit. The visiting hours are 10 to 12 p.m. and 7 p.m. 7 days a week. And not forgetting next week, Tuesday, 7th of July, from 10 a.m. to 2 p.m., they'll be having lunch at the Elders Resident. That's there at the Mikawamungura Day, if you don't know where that is. Neighbor Street there. Or you can call them on 08-916-86-524. 08-916-86-524. 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Of course. Not forgetting, tomorrow is Friday the 3rd of July. They'll be having the Angus Under Kids Activity Pancake Paper Made at Pioneer Park, and that's starting at 3 p.m. So once again, kids' party there, pancake, and of course, kid activities, paper made at Pioneer Park starts at 3 p.m. And Monday, of course, we get the KLC, Welcome to Country, dances, then march to Women's Hub for the Fashion Parade event. And street party there, start at 4:30 p.m., hosted by Job Pathway, Women's Hub, and Desert Yard. There'll be barbecue, live band there, Torch City Boys, Fashion Parade. Lots of prizes for the kids. And Wednesday, 8th of July, Ngaringangura Day, hosting a lunch at Burke's Park. So once again, just some of the update for NAIDOC week next week. Wednesday, 8th of July, Ngaringangura hosting lunch at Burke's Park. And Thursday, we get the 9th of July, 10 a.m. to 8 p.m. Yuri Angier next door hosting a healing festival. So next week, 9th of July, 10 a.m. to 8 p.m., Yurangi Mimist, hosting the Healing Festival. And 11th a.m. to 3 p.m., Dugani Judia hosting pool party on the same day there. So the Thursday, the 9th of July, 11 a.m. to 3 p.m., Dugani Judia hosting pool party at the from the Juganim up there, that's at the Recreation Center there, of course. And Saturday, 11th of July, Aaron Ball at the Kimberley Hotel. Leanne is organizing this event. Art Center, all week activities, everyone is welcome. Jugani pop-up shop from Monday to Wednesday, 6th to the 8th of July. That's for the NAIDOC next week there. This year theme, deadly. Okay, we only got 10 more minutes to go now. And, here's a bit of, Jade Eagleson, and this little track is got your name on it. Yeah, tuning with me, old George Demi, taking up till 10.
1: Hi, 11. My name is Jane, and you are listening to PRK Radio.

Yeah, Toy Kusser Daily there, Rise and the Shine. And J.D. Eagleson there, got your name on it. Of course. And we only got about 3 more minutes to go. I just want to say thanks for tuning in, which is covering over for Sandy Dandy. So it's 5 for minutes studio here, 3 more minutes left. So I'm going to leave one for my 80s rock band here. This is a bit of Skyline. This is Midnight on the Line. And yeah, have a great morning, great day.

Oh, yes, that's Murder on the Dance Floor. Probably doing a dancing like there's no tomorrow. Sophie Baxter. Sophie Alice Baxter. There's and a good morning from us here in Beagle Bay. Good W Company is listening to the Deadly PRK. George Harrison there on the mic there. Big good day, George and the PRK crew and all our listeners that is tuning in. And, enjoying enjoying today, Thursday. Gonna check out the usual weather and, community announcement as always. So, I was trying to get couple of young teenagers, Mr. John Cooper and Mr. Dunbar Naidu, to have a yarn. We'll catch up with them a bit later. Be good morning to our Pilbara listeners and all our usual listeners tuning in. Up there in Jarigin, Lambardina, Adialon, up there on the islands, wherever you are, maybe working on the boats, on the roads, out bush, whether you out on the stations as well, with the cattle pastoral stations. Big shout out Country Downs, Peter and family. Big g'day to you guys. And all our listeners way up there in Clumberoo and Wyndham. Mount Barnet. My goodness, so many listeners. The Wangi Radio sending us out through to the Fitzroy Valley. Big, big good morning there to you guys. Through Broome with Radio Golari. Up right through Jarigin, Arialun. Pijeringa. Where else? Hope I'm not missing Angalapira and Luma, of course. Am I forgetting anybody else? The Pilbara, our daily Pilbara listeners. So, hope you can join us. Anybody move. Boney M. and Sam.

Freeze. My goodness, that's a bit of a techno version. All right. Oh, still the same. Get me moving a little bit, waking me up. 2nd of July, and yes, we're knocking on September. Pretty quick. Yeah. What else have we got to share? Oh, most importantly is that it is Doctor Day today, and here in Beagle Bay. So if you need to get on down there, now is the time, because first in, first serve, okay?

classic Ray Charles. Take These Chains. My goodness. Classic, timeless. Ray Charles. Okay, weather district for the Kimberley district forecast, I should say. For the Kimberley for today, Thursday. Where are we? Mostly sunny with light winds. Okay. And daytime temperatures maximum around 30. So sitting on 30 mark. So, yeah, still a bit cool, I reckon. Does it give me an overnighter? Where are we? Overnight temperature? No overnight. Anyway, Clumberoo, I have a top of 32 for today and 15 overnight for Clumberoo. Bit of sun and a bit of cloud today. Oh, excuse me. Derby, sunny day, 28 tops overnight of 20 degrees. Broome just a bit cooler with top of 27 and 18 overnight. Both Broome and Derby having a sunshiny day. All right. That's sort of a similar kind of weather happening for you. Okay, this one's off the greatest hits.

Oh, yes, of the greatest hits, Best of My Love. That's, of course, one of the greatest bands, I think 70s, 80s, whatever music, hope it just tickles you. 22 minutes after 11 o'clock here in Beagle Bay, our NAIDOC week is just about nearly the end. Of course, today being Thursday, all the kids and parents, most of them are out on the beach. So it is beach day today. And enjoy your NAIDOC week. All the families, countrymen here in Beagle Bay, of course, probably in, there's a big tide as well. So good fun all around. My goodness. I could have gone and enjoyed the day. Just sit, have a lazy kind of a day. What do you reckon? I reckon. That sounds good fun. Enjoy it, kids. And tomorrow is art day. So bit of a relaxing, sort of a smooth sailing day. And then it is holiday time for the kids. No doubt there'll be a holiday activity, school holiday activities. So enjoy, kids. Got one more day. Take it easy. Good morning again if you just joined us. Good to have your company, as always.

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0: Bring down the place. All right, that was Leanna Alexiana with, of course, says it all. Bring down the place. And you had a bit of a classic there with you at the indie, Freedom. Oh, yeah, check those albums out. You at the indie, big, well-known band. Pilbara weather forecast for today. Sunny day for the Pilbara. Winds are southeasterlies at 20 to 30 k's. Daytime temperatures 21 to 28. A fire danger for the Pilbara. Well, here we go. It's moderate right through the Pilbara. So sort of a cool Pilbara day. Been like that for a while. And I hear that in the desert area, it is pretty cold. I remember just talking to some families. Really cold in Balgo. Kids are all rugged up with jumpers and pretty cold. A big hello to little Yo-Yo running around there. Hello to you and all the kids around Balgo. Probably rugged up. Maybe a little bit warm now in the middle of the day. Have a track now from the Desert Eagles band. Hope you like this one.
1: 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Well, you want to get a tune into Peckham Network. You probably want diddly.

Yes, Young Guns with Umbi High. And, of course, you had Mr. Nanala from the Desert Eagles band with Belgo Hills. Oh, great band they're tuning into. Oh, well, having a listen to them. Checking out The Tide if you are heading out to the beach today at 11:58. A high tide of 8.72 meters. Oh, yeah. So pretty big tide. Tomorrow, yeah, going up higher at 12:28 in the midday. And Saturday and Sunday, tide's big. And I think it's a going to be a pretty big tide all right through the weekend if you are heading out. Of course, that is where all these Sacred Heart kids are having fun with their day out today. And maybe yourself, or you're just heading to the river or just enjoying at home, at work. A big good day.

Oh, yes, Saltwater Festival. Oh, no, that wasn't. That's, well, I'm trying to remember that recording. Well, we do have to leave you, and coming up will be Coco Loco. Stay on the network. Enjoy your day.

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7: Hi there, and once again, good afternoon for our listeners. I hope you guys enjoyed the 1 hour show with you guys and filling in for the rest of the afternoon there as well. But hope you guys enjoying it there on our network through Peckham on this lovely Thursday afternoon, the 2nd of July 2026 there as well. Once again, with Coco Loco Show broadcasting off this beautiful Nyonyol country here in Ngalan Burr, Biladbur as well, place surrounded by springs, as we know, Pigal Bay here in the northwest, Kimberley coastal areas up in the DP, yes, in the Dampier Peninsula here for you guys. Once again, hope you guys enjoying it. Daily Indigenous music heading your way as we are going through the national Indigenous radio services and throughout the backyards of Broome with the Radio Galari there as well. Hope you guys enjoying it there in Broome area as well and in our districts throughout the Kimberleys and Pilbara as well, and also throughout our nations, in the backyards, and throughout Australia on the national Indigenous radio service as well. Once again, chillax back, Deadly Tracks with Coco Loco on for this lovely Thursday afternoon for our listeners. Updates throughout our districts in and around the Kimberley and Pilbara with the weather forecast, as well as the official weather for our major cities throughout our nations. And checking out our tide charts throughout the northwest Kimberley coastal areas in and around Broome and the Bay as well. And also for the community bulletins and checking out Footies, who's kicking it off for the 2026 Toyota AFL Premierships footy day as well. But once again, hope you guys enjoy it. Bit of crazy, but not a bit of lover boy heading your way on our network through Peckham. The time is now 14 minutes to the hour of 12 o'clock. Enjoying Coco Loco.
8: 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To the hottest tracks.

playing our Deadly Indigenous. 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Stay tuned to Pack'Em. It's awesome.

0: Last days of the year with Cross Culture, followed up with Crazy But Not with Love Boy Day as well. 21 minutes to the hour of 12 o'clock. Hope you guys enjoying it. Yes, whipping it up, blasting it up with Coco Loco for our listeners there as well. And if you're living in saltwater country, get your latest and updates with your tide charts. 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If you are in Broome, BME, in Yarra country there as well, get your latest there as well with tide charts through Willy Weather. 8.7 metres. The tide is heading out in and around the Broome area this morning. I guess just 2 minutes to the hour of 11 o'clock was 8.72 metres. Just around about 6:30 this evening. Going to be pretty small tide. 1.99 metres in and around Broome area. Hope you had a lovely, awesome morning fishing out and about in Yarra country as well, and have the beautiful rest of the day. In the bay, north and south currents, tide is coming in. Apparently it is coming in 6.7 meters there, just around about 12:30. It's going to be 6.75 meters. Pretty small tide if you're doing a bit of late night, just around about 2 minutes to the hour of 7 o'clock this evening. 0.91 meters, so it's probably little glitching tides there as well. Resting waters around the mangroves there as well. Once again, Cutterman family listeners, have a beautiful day in the bay fishing for today in and around Pickle Bay as well. And wherever you are, in saltwater, freshwater, major river systems, country, Cutterman, have a beautiful afternoon fishing out on country there as well. Kicking it off, NAIDOC. It's just around the corner, but we are celebrating NAIDOC here with us in our community in Pickle Bay. And our kids are out of the community. They are going to the bayside, to the beaches, and having a bit of fun under the sun as well. So I hope they having a lovely day there with our community members, teachers, TAs, and also with alongside with our children from Sacred Heart School there as well. Have a beautiful day out in the beach day as well. And yeah, pretty community bulletins coming up later on. Shout out for you guys. And once again, our tide charts throughout the northwest Kimberley coastal areas are brought to you today by Willy Weather. Get your updates with your tide charts in saltwater country on tides.willyweather.com.au. Bit of footy coming up next, and later on in the show, bit of updates with our forecast throughout the Kimberley and Pilbara districts and the official weather forecast for our major cities. Hope you're enjoying it. Coco Loco, Chillax Back, Daily More Tracks Indigenous as we go on the National Indigenous Radio Services and around Broome on Galari. Don't go to town. La Gimano, Teenage Bands.
1: 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On

0: Yeah, Dancing in the Rain there with Black Storm, also a track there with La Yamano Teenage Band with Don't Go to Town there. Hope you guys are enjoying it there so far. Just about halfway through the show, 31 minutes to the hour of 12 o'clock. Kicking it off today, 2nd of July. Once again, get your latest update through the Match Center on your website, googleafl.com.au/fixtures. Get your latest match stats on demand as it's Kids Footy Month as well through the AFL Premierships there 2026. Not forgetting, you can do your tickets, do buy your tickets online as well. Do a bit of fantasy tipping as well through Taking a Bet there, TAB. And also shop online as well. Buy some of your official team customs products and also become the official member for your team as well. Once again, get it on your website through afl.com.au/fixtures. Once again, this information is sponsored by Telstra, McDonald's and the official sponsors of Toyota AFL Premierships 2026 there as well. And once again, who's kicking it off for, I guess, round 17 there as well. I am having a bit of complications here with my computer at the moment, but once again, going to be bringing up a bit of that as well. Did I say 17 or 18? I'm sure it's the 2nd of July with the AFL Premierships there as well. Well, once again, it's not coming up there for you guys, but bit of shout-out, community bulletins there as well. Free text, it's happening here with us in the DP area, Dampier Peninsula, happening in our community in the Bay, Beagle Bay. We have the free text clinic. It's coming here on the 28th of July. And if you'd like to get on board and join these guys here as well with ECU Text Clinic, they will provide a lot of stuff to help you with your taxes and also backlog with past tax returns there as well. If you haven't logged your tax back returns there as well in the past, they can help you out with that. And also debits, if you do have tax debits, they can help as well. These guys are reliable and they will be here with us on the 28th of July, run by the Edith Cowan University, with their students as well. Not forgetting, bring your tax file number and a photo ID. And also, you got a QR code, at the front entrance, to scan as well. And, yeah, the government will do the rest of that as well. And it's going to be here at the Crikey office in Beagle Bay, here with us as well. I'm going to try and bring the AFL updates and everything there as well, but I guess my computer is not working there as well. But I hope you guys are enjoying it. 34 minutes to the hour of 12 o'clock. Bit of information, community shout out there later on the show before I knock off. But I hope you guys are enjoying Coco Loco. Bit of cruises. Old man, well, heading your way.
1: 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You probably want Diddley.

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4: Family Shabla Band there with Wooden Chair and Cruises. Old man there as well. Finally, bring up the AFL, but just before I bring it up, bringing up our forecast throughout our districts in around Kimberley and Pilbara and the official weather for our major cities throughout our nations. Throughout our districts in the Kimberley, looking mostly sunny, light winds, daytime maximum temperatures around to mid-30s. There are no ratings in the North Kimberley with the fire danger in the Kimberley districts, but Derby Coast are looking moderate throughout the Broome Coast there and inlands throughout the Kimberleys are no ratings with the fire danger. Partly cloudy with the forecast throughout Aigle and Bidgeranga, 32 for Aigle, 31 throughout Bidgeranga. Sunny days with the forecast throughout Broome, Derby and Fitzroy Crossing, 28 degrees throughout Broome, 31 for Derby, 32 throughout Fitzroy Crossing. Partly cloudy with the forecast throughout Halls Creek, 30 degrees. Sunny days for Clambrook, a top of 32. Partly cloudy for Kununurra, 33 degrees. And sunny days in Lumbardina, a top of 29 degrees. Mostly sunny for Wallal, 28 degrees, and Wyndham, partly cloudy with a top of 33 degrees. Forecast throughout the Pilbara district, sunny days, winds coming southeasterly, bringing up to 20 to 30 kilometres, daytime maximum temperatures around 21 to mid 28. Looking moderate throughout the Pilbara districts in the north interior, central Pilbara, Headland, Burrup, inland and coast of Ashburton, Gulf Coast of Exmouth, with a fire danger throughout the Pilbara districts there as well. Sunny days with the forecast throughout Barrow Island, Dampier, Exmouth and Karratha there as well. 23 for Barrow Island, 25 throughout Dampier, 24 for Exmouth and a top of 26 throughout the areas in Karratha. Sunny days also for Marble Bar and Newman, 27 for Marble Bar, 21 degrees throughout the areas in Newman. Onslow looking mostly sunny, a top of 25 degrees, 26 degrees and partly cloudy with the forecast throughout the areas in Panawanik. Mostly sunny also for Parabadoo, a top of 23 degrees. Sunny days for Port Hedland and Telfer, 28 for Port Hedland, 25 for Telfer, and partly cloudy with the forecast throughout Tom Price and 21 degrees, 27 degrees and sunny with the forecast throughout the areas in Robin. Checking out our major cities throughout our nation, Sydney, sunny days, a top of 22 degrees. Melbourne, cloudy, heavy rains throughout Melbourne there, a top of 13 degrees. Brisbane, mostly sunny, 22 degrees. Perth, cloudy days throughout Perth there, 15 degrees. Adelaide, a shower so too, and looking mostly sunny with a top of 13 degrees. Mostly sunny throughout the areas in Hobart. Canberra, also looking at showers so too, and mostly sunny, a top of 13 degrees. And Darwin, looking mostly sunny with a top of 30 degrees. Want to get your weather forecast in and around your areas throughout the Pilbara and Kimberley districts and in around your regions located throughout the Australia and major cities there? Get it on your website through bomb.gov.au/ wherever you are in Australia. And once again, our information with our weather forecast is brought to you today through the Bureau of Meteorology in the Pilbara and Kimberley districts and the official weather forecast for our major cities. AFL kicking it up for today. Got it up, hit it up, and I'm going to shout it out to you guys. Once again, this is sponsored by Telstra and McDonald's and the official sponsors of Toyota with the AFL Premierships 2026 there. Kicking it off today, it's going to be Geelong Cats versus Brisbane Lions at the Gamba Stadium at 5:30 p.m. Australian Western Standard Time. Alongside tomorrow, quite a few games, or not quite a few games, couple, just only two games with our teams there. 3rd of July, going to be Sydney Swans versus Western Bulldogs at the SCG, 5:40 p.m. Australian Western Standard Time. And West Coast Eagles versus Adelaide Crows at the Optus Stadium at 6:10 in the evening, Australian Western Standard Time. Quite a few games on Saturday, 4th of July. It's going to be Hawks versus Melbourne Demons at the UTAS Stadium in Tasmania at 11:15 a.m. Australian Western Standard Time. Giants versus Fremantle Dockers at the Quarry Group Oval, Manuka, at 11:35 a.m. Australian Western Standard Time. And Gold Coast Suns versus Collingwood Magpies at the People First Stadium at 2:15 p.m. Australian Western Standard Time. And last but least, Richmond Tigers versus Carlton at the MCG at 5:35 p.m. Australian Western Standard Time. And Sunday, 5th of July, it's going to be Essendon Bombers versus St Kilda at the Marvel Stadium at 1:15 p.m. Australian Western Standard Time. And Port Adelaide versus North Melbourne at the Adelaide Oval at 2:40 p.m. Australian Western Standard Time. Once again, good luck with these teams for 2026 premierships through Toyota and sponsored by McDonald's and Telstra. And good luck with the best team win for round 17. And once again, get it on your website. 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Once again, that's been sponsored by Telstra, McDonald's and the official sponsors of Toyota with the AFL Premierships 2026. Well, guess 11 minutes away. Hope you guys enjoy a bit of Scrap Matter.
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0: Yeah, hope you enjoyed it up there with deadly indigenous rock and roll bands for you guys. Gotta be loving to leave you guys. 4 minutes, 3 minutes away to the hour of 1 o'clock. Enjoy the east side of the Kimberleys with Dolo. They're coming up next. Hope you guys enjoy the west side here with Coco Loco hitting it up on our Pack Up Network 106.1 FM. Gonna love and leave you guys. Take care, stay safe. But I'm gonna hit it back this afternoon with deadly more tracks for you guys. Going through the National Indigenous Radio Services in the backyards of Broome on Radio Gallery and also in our districts in and around the Kimberleys and Pilbara on Pack Up. Packing it up. Hope you guys enjoy Dolorosa coming up next on our network. Gonna leave you guys with Warrumpy Band, No Fear.
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8: 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Good afternoon. Yes, it's Coco Loco. We're going to be whipping it up again for you guys on our network. Peckham, wherever you guys are on our dial tone, 106.1 FM. Daily more music's going a bit indigenous for us as we are going throughout the nations on the National Indigenous Radio Services and throughout the backyards of Broome on Radio Galari as well. Hope you guys are having an awesome afternoon there as well. Daily more music's going to be heading your way throughout the next hour there as well. And broadcasting of this beautiful Nyunyal country here in Ngalladbur, place we known as Beagle Bay there as well. Bullard country as well, with springs there also. Once again, lovely Thursday afternoon, 2nd of July 2026. Updates with our forecast throughout our districts in and around the Pilbara and Kimberley and the official weather forecast for our major cities throughout our nations. Checking out our tides as well. We live throughout the northwest Kimberley coastal areas and also put the community bulletins and checking out the footy, who's kicking it off for today, 2nd of July and towards the weekend as well coming up. And I hope you guys are enjoying it. Daily more music and updates as we live throughout the northwest Kimberley coastal with our tide charts. And once again, enjoying it with Coco Loco on our network through Peckham. Thursday, yes, it's a bit of Thursday for you guys. Hope you guys enjoy a bit of Seaside Drifters.
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3: 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Hope you guys are enjoying it, bringing up a bit of updates with our tide charts throughout the northwest Kimberley coastal areas. 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Talking about Broome, checking out a Broome area as well. 6.9, the tide is heading out. And once again, hope you guys enjoying it, having a deadly awesome and a beautiful day throughout Broome area on this lovely Thursday afternoon. Good tide, 8.72 meters, just about 2 minutes to the hour of 12 o'clock this morning, heading back down to 1.99 meters, just around about 6:30 this evening there as well. So it's pretty small tide. Tonight there, if you're doing a bit of late night in and around Broome area, have a beautiful afternoon fishing on Yarrow country. If you are in Yunyul, yes, north and south, they're heading out as well. Tide is heading out also. 5.9 meters throughout Broome area as well. Pretty nice tide, 6.75 meters this morning, just around about 12:30. Heading back down to pretty small tide as well, 0.91 meters, just 2 minutes to the hour of 7 o'clock this evening. But once again, family, friends, listeners, have a beautiful afternoon fishing out on country wherever you are in the northwest Kimberley coastal areas, also in your country as well throughout the Pilbara and Kimberley district and throughout Australia, and not forgetting Torres Strait Islanders as well, brothers, sisters, other side in the island areas, and also wherever you are listening through the Packham network as well on our dial tone. Once again, with our tide charts throughout the northwest Kimberley coastal areas are brought to you today by Willy Weather. Get more updates throughout saltwater country on tides.willyweather.com.au/ wherever you are in country there, I guess, Australia. Yes, there it is. AFL, checking out who's kicking it off this Thursday towards the weekend. But once again, hope you guys are enjoying it. 22 minutes to the hour of 2 o'clock, taking it up on our network, Packham, with Coco Loco, daily Indigenous music, heading towards the out the hour. Billard Boys, Dreaming of the Wanjana.
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0: Yellow Bandy with a beautiful girl as well as Ballad Boys Dreaming of the Wanjana. Hope you guys are enjoying it there. Just about halfway through the show there, bringing up a bit of a AFL, kicking it off for round 17 there as well. Get your latest updates and checking out where your team is well on the ladder. 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And once again, get your latest match stats on demand. And this is the month where kids footy month as well, where they engage and participate throughout the games through the AFL as well. Not forgetting tickets, fantasy, tipping, shop online as well. And become your official member for your team also. Once again, Google it there on afl.com.au/and fixtures there as well. Once again, this is sponsored by Telstra and McDonald's and the official sponsors of Toyota AFL Premierships 2026 there as well. Kicking it off for round 17. Today it's going to be Geelong Cats versus Brisbane Lions at the Gabba Stadium at 5:30 p.m. Australian Western Standard Time tomorrow. Two games there as well. Sydney Swans versus Western Bulldogs at the SCG at 5:40 p.m. Australian Western Standard Time. West Coast Eagles versus Adelaide Crows at the Optus Stadium, 10 past 6 in the evening, Australian Western Standard Time. And quite a few games on Saturday, 4th of July. It's going to be Hawthorn versus Melbourne Demons at the UTAS Stadium at 11:15 a.m. Australian Western Standard Time. Giants versus Fremantle Dockers at the Corroboree Group Oval at Manuka there at 11:35 a.m. Australian Western Standard Time, alongside with Gold Coast Suns versus Collingwood Magpies at the People First Stadium at 2:15 p.m. Australian Western Standard Time on the Gold Coast as well. And Richmond Tigers versus Carlton at the MCG at 5:35 p.m. Australian Western Standard Time there as well. On Sunday, 5th of July, it's going to be Essendon Bombers versus St Kilda at the Marvel Stadium at 1:15 p.m. Australian Western Standard Time. And Port Adelaide versus North Melbourne at the Adelaide Oval at 2:40 p.m. Australian Western Standard Time there as well. Once again, good luck with all those teams for round 17 with the Toyota AFL Premierships for 2026. Once again, this information is sponsored by McDonald's and Telstra and the official sponsors of Toyota. And get more updates and check out the latest. 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Good luck with those teams for round 17. Once again, hope you guys enjoy it. 32 minutes to the hour of 2. Chillaxing back. Deadly Indigenous Tracks heading it there with you. Coco Loco on a network through Pac-Am. Enjoy a bit of Black Shadow. And that's heading your way. And hope you guys are enjoying it there on this lovely Thursday afternoon on Pac-Am. Too many places. Black Shadow heading your way on a network. Pac-Am.
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10: Bit of old times there with my bubbly back in the day, schooling in Tartan there with $1 Goo Rock, with Try and Be as well, and The Cruises, Best Years, and also with tracks there alongside Black Image Band, This Land, and a Black Shadow Band, Too Many Places there as well. Talking about places, bringing up our forecast throughout our places, throughout the Kimberley and Pilbara District, and also the official weather forecast for our nations, with our major cities there as well. Throughout our districts in the Kimberley, looking mostly sunny, light winds, daytime maximum temperatures around to the mid-30s there as well. There are no ratings throughout the Kimberley districts in the north there as well with the fire danger, but in the coast of Derby are looking moderate there as well. Throughout the coast of Broome and inland of the Kimberleys, no ratings with the fire danger in the Kimberley. Partly cloudy in the areas of Aigle and Bidgetanga, 32 for Aigle, 31 degrees throughout Bidgetanga. There's sunny days with the forecast throughout Broome, Derby and Fitzroy Crossing there as well, 28 in Broome, 31 degrees in Derby, 32 throughout Fitzroy Crossing, partly cloudy with the forecast in Halls Creek, 30 degrees. Sunny days in Clambrew there as well, 32 degrees, partly cloudy. Also in Kununurra, 33 degrees. Sunny days with the forecast throughout Lombardina, 29 degrees. Mostly sunny with the forecast for Wallol, 28 and 33 degrees, and partly cloudy throughout the areas in Wyndham with their forecast there as well. Throughout the areas in the Pilbara, forecast for today in the district, sunny days, winds coming south easterly, bringing up to 20 to 30 kilometres, daytime maximum temperatures around 21 to mid 28 as well. Moderate throughout the Pilbara district as well with their fire danger in the north interior, central Pilbara, headland, Burrup inland and coast of Ashburton, as well as the Gulf Coast of Exmouth as well, looking pretty moderate with their fire danger in the Pilbara district as well, Barrow Island, and also with the forecast throughout the areas in Dampier, Exmouth, Karratha and Marble Bar, as well as Newman, all looking sunny as well. 23 for Barrow Island, 25 throughout the areas in Dampier, 24 for Exmouth, 26 degrees in Karratha, and a top of 27 for Marlborough, and 21 degrees throughout the areas in Newman. Mostly sunny throughout Onslow, 25 degrees, partly cloudy for Panawanika, 26 degrees, mostly sunny. Also in Parabadoo, 23 degrees, sunny days. Forecast for the areas in Port Hedland and Telfer, 28 throughout Port Hedland, 25 in Telfer as well. Tom Price, also looking partly cloudy with the forecast, a top of 21, and sunny days with the forecast throughout Robin, a looking at 27 degrees. Checking out our major cities throughout our nation's day. Sunny days for Sydney, looking at a top of 21 degrees. Heavy rains throughout the areas in Melbourne, 10 degrees there as well. 20 and looking mostly sunny with the forecast throughout Brisbane. Perth, cloudy days there as well, looking at 15 degrees. Mostly sunny with showers or two throughout the areas in Adelaide, a top of 10 degrees. 12 degrees and mostly sunny with the forecast throughout Hobart. And Canberra, also looking mostly sunny with showers or two, a top of 11 degrees. And also looking throughout Darwin, 30 degrees and mostly sunny as well, with the forecast throughout Darwin as well. Getting updates and checking out your weather throughout your areas in and around Australia and the backyards of the Pilbara and Kimberley. Get it on your website through bomb.gov.au, wherever you are in the Pilbara and Kimberley. It's also on the Packham network. And once again, our informations with our throughout Australia and our backyards in the Pilbara and Kimberley are brought to you today by the Bureau of Meteorology. Guess it's pretty cloudy here and there and sunshiny there, but I hope you guys are enjoying it and enjoying my company. Yes, Coco Loco, guess what? Hitting it up for another hour. So I'm going to mix it up with Indigenous and non-Indigenous music for you guys throughout the next hour. But I hope you guys are enjoying my company. 5 minutes to the hour of, I guess, 2-3 o'clock, taking it up to 4 p.m. with Coco Loco. Hope you guys are enjoying it. And enjoy a bit of Will Smith and the Black Snake Band with Don't Wanna Be Hurt Anymore.
11: 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You're listening to the Peck of Network. It-

and playing our deadly indigenous. So please sit back and relax and don't touch that dial. Stay tuned to Pack'em. It's awesome.

Thank you. Let me get the band back out here. And introduce them to you as they come out. Fellow in the turquoise blue, playing the fiddle. I'm up in Sacramento, California, Mr. Scott Jaws. Over here on the bass guitar.

0: Yeah, but the Cowgirls Don't Cry there with Brooks and Dunn, also Dwight Yoakam. I sang Dixie and followed up with 8 tracks there with Colored Stone, Chasing Rainbows, Love Is a Beautiful Thing with Blackwell Music, and also Will Smith, Black Snake Band there with Don't Wanna Be Hurt No More, and Cherry Your Baby, Family Shoveler Band there as well. 18 minutes to the hour of 3 o'clock. I'm just going to be broadcasting the weather forecast before I knock it off with the show. But I once again hope you guys are enjoying it, mixing it up, tapping it up, Indigenous, non-Indigenous music for you guys out there, taking it up to 4 p.m. on our network pack. And diddly more songs are going to be coming up your way. Once again, holiday, bit of Madonna. Yes, it's coming up for the July holiday as well. So hope you guys enjoy a bit of Madonna. Holiday. Yes, it's going to be heading your way. And once again, hope you guys are enjoying it on our network. Through Pac-Am, Coco Loco.
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0: Peter Heart of Glass there with Blondie, also Lana Miles with Black Velvet, followed up with Manic Monday, It's Only Thursday with Bangles, and followed up with Holiday, Madonna. Hope you guys enjoying it there. Deadly More Music's heading away. I'm going to mix it up and tap it up a bit of Indigenous before I knock it off with our beautiful Jessica Marboy. It's going to be coming up later on in the show there, but I hope you guys enjoying it so far. 36 minutes to the hour of 3 o'clock, taking it up to 4 p.m. with Coco Loco. Yes, on Peckham. Bit of bugaboo, boo boo. Destiny Childs is heading way to you on our network, Peckham, packing it up.
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0: Yeah, baby, one more time there. Britney Spears, also Destiny Childs, Bugaboo, and also tracks there with Heart of Glass, Blondie, and Black Velvet, Alana Miles there early on. But I hope you guys are enjoying it there so far. Going to be bringing up a forecast throughout our districts in and around the Pilbara and Kimberley, and also a bit of AFL pictures results out there for you guys. And once again, checking out our districts in the Kimberley, forecast for the rest of the day was mostly sunny, light winds, daytime maximum temperatures around 30s, there, mid-30s throughout the Kimberley district there as well. Moderate with the fire danger in the Kimberley districts throughout the coast of Derby, but in the North Kimberley and coast of Broome and inland of Kimberley's looking at no ratings, I guess, with the fire danger. Partly cloudy for the areas in Aygaard and Bidgeranga for today, 32 throughout Aygaard, 31 for Bidgeranga. Sunny days for the areas in Broome, Derby and Fitzroy Crossing, 28 for Broome, 31 degrees throughout Derby, then 32 for Fitzroy Crossing. Partly cloudy for Halls Creek, 30 degrees. Sunny days also with the forecast throughout Clumberoo, a top of 32 degrees. Partly cloudy in the areas of Kununurra, 33 degrees as well. Sunny days with a forecast for Lombardina, 29 degrees. Mostly sunny in the areas of Wallal, 28 degrees and 33 degrees. And partly cloudy with a forecast throughout the areas in Wyndham. In the Pilbara district, forecast for today was looking sunny. Winds coming southeasterly up to 20 to 30 kilometers. Daytime maximum temperatures around 21 to mid 28 as well. Moderate throughout the Pilbara districts in the North Interior, Central Pilbara, Headland, Burrup, inland and coast of Ashburton, as well as the Gulf Coast of Exmouth, looking all moderate with their fire danger there as well. Checking out the places throughout the districts of the Pilbara, Barrow Island, Dampier, Exmouth and Karratha, also with the forecast in the areas of Marble Bar and Newman, all looking sunny as well. 23 degrees throughout Barrow Island, 25 in the areas of Dampier, 24 in Exmouth, 26 degrees today in Karratha, 27 for Marble Bar, 21 in the areas of Newman there as well. Mostly sunny throughout Onslow, 25 degrees. Partly cloudy in Panawanika, 26 degrees. And Parabadu, looking mostly sunny, 23 degrees as well. Sunny days with the forecast throughout Port Hedland and Telfer, 28 for Port Hedland, 25 degrees throughout the areas in Telfer. And partly cloudy with the forecast in Tom Price, 21 degrees. And sunny days throughout the areas in Robin, 27. Checking out our major cities throughout our nation. Sydney, looking sunny there as well. And once again, checking out this. Get more updates as well. Get it on your website with forecasts throughout areas on bomb.gov.au. And Sydney today, looking 18 degrees and sunny as well. Melbourne, ooh, heavy rains and thunderstorms as well throughout Melbourne there, 11 degrees as well. Brisbane, mostly sunny, 20 degrees. Perth, cloudy and 15 degrees throughout areas in Perth. Adelaide, mostly sunny with showers, 02, a top of 11 degrees. 11 degrees throughout the areas in Hobart and mostly sunny with their forecast. Canberra, mostly sunny and showers, 02, a top of 10 degrees. And Darwin, 28 degrees and sunshiny day with the forecast throughout Darwin there as well. Get more updates and checking out your weather forecast in and around your area in the Pilbara and Kimberley and the official weather forecast throughout your nations. 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And once again, our weather forecast information is brought to you today through the Bureau of Meteorology. AFL, kicking it out. AFL, yes, going to be kicking around for round 17. And once again, good luck with those teams for round 17. Get more information. 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And once again, this is sponsored by Telstra and McDonald's and the official sponsors of Toyota AFL Premiership 2026 Premiership as well. Whoa, I guess it's a hazy Thursday for me there as well. I hope you guys enjoy kicking it off tonight. It's going to be Geelong Cats, I guess, just around the corner, not tonight, just this evening, 5:30 Australian Western Standard Time at the Gamba Stadium. Cats versus Lions there as well. Tomorrow, it's going to be Sydney Swans versus Western Bulldogs at the SCG at 5:40 p.m. Australian Western Standard Time, alongside with West Coast Eagles play against Adelaide Crows at the Optus Stadium at 6:10 Australian Western Standard Time. Saturday, 4th of July, it's going to be Hawthorn versus Melbourne Demons at the Utah Stadium at 11:15 a.m. Australian Western Standard Time. Giants versus Dockers at the Corroboree Group Oval at Manuka at 11:35 a.m. Australian Western Standard Time. Suns, Gold Coast Suns versus Collingwood Magpies at the People First Stadium at 2:15 p.m. Australian Western Standard Time. Richmond Tigers versus Carlton at the MCG at 5:35 p.m. Australian Western Standard Time. And on Sunday, it's going to be Bombers versus St Kilda at the Marvel Stadium at 1:15 p.m. Australian Western Standard Time. And Port Adelaide versus North Melbourne at the Adelaide Oval at 2:40 p.m. Australian Western Standard Time there as well. Once again, good luck with those guys with round 17 with the Toyota AFL Premierships 2026. 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Get it up and check it out on your website as well to see where your teams are sitting on the ladder on afl.com.au/fixtures. Hey, 11 minutes away. Oh, more like a 10 minutes away. And you know what? I'm going to say my byes because 10 minutes away and play a couple of more songs for you guys. Hope you guys enjoyed my company with me on this lovely Thursday afternoon. Towards the evening day, enjoy Della Rosa coming up next as well. I guess we're hitting it up on the east and the west side of the Kimberleys on our networks with Peckham. Hope you guys are enjoying it on this lovely Thursday afternoon on our dial tone, 106.1 FM. Anyway, 10 minutes away to 4 o'clock. Hope you guys enjoyed Coco Loco and enjoy a bit of Jessica Marboy. Pop a bottle, fill me up. Bye for now. Take care. Stay safe. God bless. Have a beautiful afternoon. Chillaxing it back. 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
1: 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Also going out through Packham, so a big hello to everybody listening throughout the Pilbara and the Kimberley. That was some Zenith with I Like It to kick the show off today. Yeah, really upbeat way. Yeah, yeah. And, Chloe, I do have some new stuff for you. When I say new stuff, I've got about 8 new songs. I'd say roughly half of those are dance hall. So it's a bit more, you know, a bit more of the upbeat reggae is what I'm playing on the show today. We'll just add to the new stuff anyway. So, you know, I'll tell you more about those when I get to them, but I'm going to go back into the music with you guys for an hour. Here's some Andrew Greary Band. With Ya Jamakuji or Jamakuli. Yeah, get it right. I probably still got it wrong though.

0: 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You got Levi, Harvey, and Bella here. 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
1: Derby District High School is now a scooter-free school. No electric scooters on school grounds. Electric scooters are not permitted to be ridden, stored, parked, or charged on school grounds at Derby District High School. Western Australian law, what families need to know, and age rules. Riders must be legal riding age under WA road rules. Students under the legal age must not ride electric scooters on public roads or paths. Helmets are law. A helmet is mandatory for all riders. And police can fine riders. Fines and other penalties apply for unsafe, illegal or underage riding. No charging at school. For safety reasons, scooters and batteries must not be charged at school. Lithium batteries pose a fire risk if damaged or incorrectly charged. Why are we scooter-free? Student safety, reduced fire risk, and clear supervision and traffic management, and consistent with duty of care obligations. Derby District High School, thank you for helping keep our schools safe.

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1: And this is Reggae Vibes, and that was a new one from Shaggy featuring Sting, Ain't No Sunshine. My First Lady, that was Jar Vinci. Bay C, Essa, and Culture Rock with Beat of My Heart. Fall in Love by Popcorn and Baby G. It's the refix, it says. Not the remix, the refix. Also had in there the Yabu Band, Beautiful Girl, coming in after the Andrew Guriri Band. Now, with you guys for another, 35 minutes. Got some more new stuff here for you. It is from... I've got Herrera Star and Rhythm Cartel with Atoro. I cannot say this now. Aterawa Rastafari. Skip Marley and Her with Slow Down. Bob Marley Roots Rock Reggae, the Alex Di Ciao re-edit. And Jar Vinci with Ask Yourself, the Sata Rebirth Rhythm. So have a listen to these ones, and I'll be back with you shortly.

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1: Daniel, Shadrach, and Meshach.

Yeah, that's some Tash Sultan, Jungle, right here on Reggae Vibes. Also had Prodigy with Are We Feet featuring Damian Marley. Now, I have got to say my goodbyes because it's nearly the end of the show. I've got two more songs left for you, so I thought I'd jump in a little bit early and let you know what they are. Got some South Summit with I Feel It and some Ocean Alley with Twisted. This is the Vandals saying see ya on Reggae Vibes.

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1: 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We've got great music from the golden oldies.
0: Why do you build me up, build me up, but I don't, baby, just to let me down.
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0: Where you look, where you laugh, where you love with all you have. 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
1: 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Stay tuned to Peckham.

0: Why are you going to go down? You want a Well, you want to get a churn into Peckham Network. You probably want deadly.
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0: countrymen out there. This is Liana, and you're tuned in to the Peckham Network. Too deadly.
1: Madura, I'm in river, and you know that thing come up that our culture is stuck in the river, and you know it sort of sucked that thing, and it traveled, turning the cloud rain, and all the lightning strike come pouring, rain come up.

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In my community, I just do music Friday night for the kids. And I also do Bachelor Radio. Raymond Peckham. 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But I travel on to Canada, to Broome,

Well, on the 25th of April, far across the sea, the brave Australian soldiers, they stormed Gallipoli. 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
1: 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Too deadly. 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

Yeah.

are listening to the Peckham Network. We've got great music from the Golden Oldies. 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To the hottest tracks. 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

0: nin bi yaay bala wawa bangenye nin bi yaay bala wawa bangenye wan gal wara woro yira company chidi company
1: I don't know.

morning, ladies and gentlemen, boys and girls. First of all, I'd like to greet you all in the lovely name of Jesus Christ, our Saviour. This morning, along with other gospel singers from around the territory, we are going to entertain you with some song and praises of the Lord. First of all, I'd just like to say that we are the Revelation Liberators, and we're from the denomination of the World Fellowship of the Universal World Church. This morning we are going to sing some praises unto God. We are going to thank Him for this beautiful day that we have and that we are alive here this morning to enjoy this lovely festival, and that we are able to play sports, but most of all that we are able to breathe the air which He wants us to breathe, because He is the God of life. So this morning, our first song will be in a traditional language, and it's called Baba Wayan. We are going to ask the Lord Jesus Christ to send His blessing upon us here this morning. Praise the Lord.

I just want to know, what is peace? Can someone educate us all? Because all that it seems is that no one even knows what it means. I mean, I could be wrong, but society is telling me that freedom isn't actually free.

But negativity still comes our way. We need to unlock the system, cause right now it's not safe. But I really do take in hand. There's a lot of white mob on this land to do as much as they can to give back. And yes, I understand.

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0: You are listening to the Peckham Network. We've got great music from the golden oldies.
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0: and playing our deadly indigenous. So please sit back and relax and don't touch that dial. Stay tuned to Packham. It's awesome.
1: This is Bob Marley, so I'm going to finish with this song. This is the unoriginal of the set.

0: Across Western Australia, this is Lanice O'Donoghue with the Ngarra News. Aboriginal and Torres Strait Islander listeners are warned that the following program may contain stories and voices of people who have passed away. In Roebourne, the 1st of July marks a sacred and heartfelt celebration known lovingly across Aboriginal communities as Old People's Birthday. The celebration honours Aboriginal elders whose birth dates were never formally recorded because of displacement, missions and government policies. So July 1st became the date recorded for their birthday. The day brought together families, children and elders to celebrate with food, music and shared stories. Indjibundi Elder Jane Cheedy spoke about the elders' legacy.
1: Tell the young people to listen to your elders and to always respect your elders and be helpful towards your elders too. And, you know, yes, because we won't be here for very long. We're just here passing on our knowledge and our wisdom and our language to the younger generations coming behind us. And we've gathered here today to celebrate our elders that have been here and now have passed on. So they've left their knowledge and language and culture in with us, so we're going to be passing it on to the young people.
0: A simple date that now carries a powerful truth. Our elders are timekeepers of land, language and legacy.
2: Today's been a special day. I had the good privilege of emceeing the event and sharing in the celebrations with our old people, but also acknowledging our losses and paying deep respect to our beautiful loved ones who have now passed on.
0: That was Ngalama woman Shanine Ryan. A new sealed access road through Murujuga National Park could soon be a reality after the city of Karratha secured for the job, but the council says more money may still be needed. The road will improve access to Konzig Bay on the Burrup Peninsula after the old four-wheel drive track known as the Jump Up was closed 4 years ago. City of Karratha Chief Executive Virginia Miltrop told the ABC the design work is now well advanced.
3: The design is about 80% done, and if everything goes to plan, we would be expecting that we're going to tender in this financial year, and the city is geared up ready to deliver it.
0: A new program at Broome Primary School is helping support attendance and confidence among young Aboriginal girls. The school has launched a partnership with Shooting Stars, a program focused on social and emotional well-being for Aboriginal girls and young women. Shooting Stars Executive Officer Helen Ockerby told the ABC the strength of the program is that it is led by local Aboriginal women who know the community.
4: We've got some local Aboriginal women working for the organisation in Broome who are well connected to the community. They know what's happening in community and, you know, how to navigate and help support young people to stay connected to school through those lived experiences.
0: The head of Kalgoorlie Boulders Peak Business Group has welcomed the decision to block a new Coles supermarket in the city. The Australian Competition and Consumer Commission has used new powers to stop a new Coles supermarket being built in Kalgoorlie. Chamber of Commerce and Industry CEO Simone DeBean says the city's 30,000 strong population doesn't justify another supermarket at this stage.
5: We are pro-development when it is needed, but the Chamber doesn't think that we need a second Coles in the location that there is already an existing IGA in place to service that area. So definitely pro-development when it's needed.
0: An executive at a Midwest non-profit says an allowance boost for thousands of regional public sector workers is a step in the right direction. The state government has agreed to increase the district allowances for more than 15,000 workers in jobs in child protection, schools, healthcare and police stations. Bundiyara Aboriginal Community